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7: Yes, good afternoon, everyone. I hope you're having a good day so far. It's me, Gourmet, here with your traffic update for this hour. Right then, we've got 2,486 players tracked in the TMP network right now with an in-game time of 2 a.m., so have your headlights on or you'll be kicked. Simulation 1 is the usual suspects. Frankfurt, the Prague Road is heavy with 263. Frankfurt is congested with 126. Prague is congested with 119. And the Alpine route is moderate with 89. Over on Pro Mods, Kirkenes Quarry is heavy with 40. And Kirkenes is moderate with 16. On your servers, it's not too busy as always. It's just the usual suspects on Simulation 1 and Pro Mods as well. Right then, should we get some music on? I think we shall we? Start with a little bit of ELO.

Yeah, Electric Light Orchestra and Turn to Stone. It's me, Gorma, here on TFM. Good afternoon to you. Hope you're having a good day so far. I have been okay. I had to nip out for a bit, but I'm back. Hooray! And we've got some good tunes on the way. We've got some Deep Blue Something. That's the one. Nickelback, the Steve Miller Band, Jay Rafferty, all that good stuff. I wanted to go a little bit more chill today because why not? Anyway, if you have any requests, by the way, put them in by the best message that you can. Chockies.fm. Put a little send request button. If I have it, I have it. If I don't, I don't. That's how it works here. Also, discord.gg/chockiesfm. You can put your requests via the bot command channel and have a little bit of a chit-chat with us via the general chat and have a little bit of a listen via the TFM lounge as Meerkat is in there. Good afternoon to you, good sir. And also, he's requested some Metallica. So we'll get that on shortly. But yeah, some Metallica and Deep Blue Something here on No More Station Driving. It's me, Gorma, here on TFM. Good afternoon.

Yeah, Deep Blue Something and Breakfast at Tiffany's, followed by Metallica and Nothing Else Matters. Me, Grummer, here on TFM. Good afternoon to you. Right then, we've got some Nickelback and some Stevie Miller Band coming your way. This is an absolute tune, this one. I'm sorry if you don't like Nickelback, but you're wrong, okay? You're just abhorrently wrong if you don't like Nickelback. Stop LARPing.

Yeah, Steve Miller Band, Abracadabra, not the awful Eminem version. I don't know why pop artists want to make good songs sound bad. Like Bryan Adams' Heaven, for example. What is it? What is the dance remix of it? It's why? Why? Anyway, we've got Steely Dan and the Eagles are coming your way here on Tuckers FM. You're listening to me, Gromit. Good afternoon.

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Absolute tune. That is Eagles and Life in Fast Lane, followed by Sealy Dan and Dirty Work. Me, Grommet, here on TFM. Good afternoon to you. Right then, we've got some Soundgarden and we've got some Beatles coming up on your number one station driving. It's me, Grommet, here on TFM. Good afternoon.

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3: 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Look, I'm here, so it's not that difficult. Well, just do it. Anyway, some Beatles now.

Yeah, the Beatles and Come Together, followed by Soundgarden and Black Hole Sun. And me, Gromit, here on TFM. Good afternoon to you. Right then, Spawn 1970 saying, morning from Texas, Gromit. Good morning to you. Can we get some Sticks, please? Funny you say this, because this is the only Sticks song I actually have.

Yeah, Bruce Springsteen and Factory, followed by the Beach Boys, Fun Fun Fan and Styx, Mr. Roboto. Me, Gromit here. Right, that's it from me. But at 5 o'clock, UK time, we've got Flynn with Evenings on TFM. And then at 8 o'clock, we've got Tech with the Replacement Bus Ride. So look forward to that and be tuned in for that. Right, I leave you a little bit of Sleep Token as always, and to drown your sorrows on your, I don't know, steering wheel. Right, I'll see you lot in a bit. Bye bye.

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3: Good evening, everybody. Hopefully on a wonderful Tuesday. So far, got me, Mr. Flynn, all the way up until 6 o'clock here in the UK today. But anyways, then, enough about that. Let's get Dua Lipa training season on the way.
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There we go then. 10:35 on TFM. I must say, you gotta love a bit of Tiësto and Tay on TFM. Anyways, we are back. I had a nice little week off and I thought, you know what, I've had my week off, it's time to get back on the airwaves of Truckers.fm, so here we go, and here we are. If you want to get in contact with the show, then Truckers.fm is the place to go. Head on over to our message line over on the website. It could be a shout out, it could be a joke, it could even be a traffic report, and we'll get a lovely traffic report at about 5:30 for that, and it can be a song request as well. 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

Corone. Pink Pony Club on TFM. 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Right then, let's have a quick chat about SCS software. 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Imagine Dragons now, Children of the Sky. A Starfield song on TFM. 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

It's Magic Rude on TFM. Rightio then, it's some little news and info about TFM itself. Last Monday, last week, on the 14th of September, there was an announcement put in our general Discord area, discord.gg/truckersfm, and it's telling us that presenter applications are closing. Good day, truckers. Our applications have been open for quite a while now, and today we are announcing that in 2 weeks from now, they will be closed. If you have been protagonizing, I think that's how you say it, long enough, then get into it, as when the clock strikes midnight at BST on September 29th, we will officially close the applications. So if you're interested and would like to, you know, maybe get involved over at TFM, then truckers.fm/apply, and maybe the button you want to click now, maybe? And if you have applied, good luck. And let's see if my English keeps breaking, shall we? Coldplay now.

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3: Rightio then, here we go for a wonderful TMP traffic update. Currently, player count is 3,438 and in-game time at 10:54 PM. So please, please have your headlights switched on, because if you don't, you will be removed within the server. Right then, your busiest locations heading off with Simulation 1 is the Frankfurt to Prague Road, congested at 350, also known as the new C2D Road, which has been replaced by the F2P Road. I've been down it a few times, and I must say, it can get quite crazy and very, very busy. So expect those numbers to rise as we go on. Frankfurt City is congested at 194, followed by the Alps congested at 159. Then you have Prague City congested at 129. You then got Hamburg City congested at 64. You've got Innsbruck City congested at 59. You've got Berlin City congested at 50 as well. You've got like Calais City congested at 43, and then you've got Duisburg City congested at 40, and then you've got Nuremberg City moderate at 25. So a little bit interesting there. Very, very popular, it seems, on Simulation 1 today. Of course, TMP now supporting the 1.61 update as well, the newest version of Euro Truck Simulator 2, so hence why numbers are a little bit more higher than expected. But I played the new version, and having the new map exploration and other bits and bobs like the new Volvo interior is absolutely phenomenal. So if you haven't updated your game yet, I would 110% recommend it. Heading over to Simulation 2, nothing really to report there, looking nicely low and green. And then moving over to your ProMod server with the update of ETS2 on 1.61, that does mean you need to update to ProMods, I think it's 2.48. I could be completely wrong. That was just a random guess or random numbers in my head. But if I'm correct, then I'm going to give myself a pat on the back. But knowing me, I might have been completely wrong. You've got the Kirkenes Quarry Road low at 17. And you've got Kirkenes City moderate at 14. So a little bit quiet on the ProMod server right now, but numbers will gradually increase as we get deeper into the UK evening and other parts of the world as well. And have a look at your other network simulation servers, like US Simulation for ETS2, Arcade for ETS2, SGP Simulation for ETS2, your ProMods Arcade, and your US Simulation servers looking nicely low and green, or you could say completely empty. Right then, if you do think I have missed anything at all on this traffic report on TFM, and we'll have to become a wonderful traffic warrior, then truckers.fm is the place to go. Head on over to our website, get in contact with that message button, scroll all the way down to the traffic section, let me know what simulation server you are currently vibing on, and most importantly of all, please, please let me know where the traffic is, and if you're in-game and on the road of Truckers MP as well, and if you have a fear of alt tabbing and it may crash your game, then simply press Y on your keyboard. I'd recommend doing this whilst you're stationary in your truck cab. When you press Y on your keyboard, do /TFM-traffic, and as always, please, please let me know what simulation server you are currently vibing on, and most importantly of it all, pretty please let me know what simulation server you are currently vibing on. Right then, traffic done and and dusted, we can move on to the very busy and exciting request line. First up on the way is Nika, I think that's how you say it. Good evening, Finn. How are you? I'm not too bad, thank you very much. I have two things. One is the request song, Bring Your Love by Sabrina Carpenter and Madonna. That's on the way in a few seconds' time, so don't worry about that. And second is a shout out to all the wonderful listeners. Thank you very much, buddy. And let's stop the yapping, let's stop the traffic bed, and shall we get into the rest of the show? I think we should. And also, Niv is on the way after as well. How crazy is that?
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0: Madonna, Sabrina Carpenter, Bring Your Love on TFM. Now I'm going to play that Latin vibe because a song called Sophia is very popular worldwide. So let's give it a try, shall we?
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0: Addison Rae, Fame is a Gun on Truckers.fm. Now we've got Mr. Champ, a very interesting sort of request. They're saying Please Flinny with a little bit of love in the background, but unfortunately it's not radio friendly, so I can't really play it. But what I can do is, if you're looking for a fun, active and no requirement VTC, then Moonlight Express may be the place for you, delivering dreams one load at a time. Get involved. I'm a part of that wonderful community. And I must say, when I joined,
1: you ain't nothing but a troublemaker, girl.
0: I've met a lot of people, new friends.
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0: Arctic Monkeys, I Want to Be Yours on Truckers.fm. Right then, South Dakota is officially releasing on September 24th, 2026. And they're saying from SCS Software, Truckers, are you ready? The South Dakota DLC for American Truck Simulator releases this Thursday on September 24th. From the vast Great Plains to the rugged Black Hills, there's plenty to discover on the road. Sounds exciting.
1: While they chop their bombs on us from their war machines.
0: Charles Acres now falling in reverse.

think on that note, I have officially gone deaf. 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We're going to finish off with Swedish House Mafia. Don't Go Mad. And on the way as well is the wonderful Niv, so don't go anywhere for that. Yeah, that was interesting, Charles, I'm going to be honest. I'm going to lie down after this and just recover. Yeah, bye-bye all.

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1: Well, good evening. It's me, Niv, taking care of you for the next hour. Thank you so much, Flynn, for the past. Was it 2 hours or was it 1 hour? I'm sorry, I didn't call it. But thank you so much for playing some absolute tunes. We're gonna continue with some Flory and one of her newest tracks. Apart from that, she's gonna release an album soon, and I'm very hyped for that. Anyway, let's keep on going with the tunes. If you have any requests, any shoutouts, truckers.fm is the place for you to go. Just keep in mind, I don't want to play any TFM chart music, so if you're trying to get a song in a most played chart, I'll most likely tend not to play it. And I do struggle with connection issues, so I really hope that we're gonna be stable today. So, without any further ado, we're gonna jump in with some Flory and the Times. Here we go!

0: There we have it, Phoenix, Edward Maya and Ralypso and Jake Newmar and In Another Life here on TFM. Saying hello to Dan, saying message to your Wi-Fi, get well soon. Yeah, I hope so too, actually.
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Dr. Frey and Look After You. I must admit, I was going through my playlist and was like, oh, 1 second. Oh, that's my coffee machine. Literally, I made myself like 2 minutes before I pressed start on my coffee machine, and I already forgot. I was just in shock, was like, oh my gosh, is this my new washing machine? I was scared for a second. Anyway, I just realized something. The Frey and Look After You. Oh, I forgot to mention, I was going through my playlist, through my library, and I saw this song. I haven't played it yet, so I decided I'm gonna play it. This story is done. But have you ever, when you listen to the chorus of this one, have a close listen. Okay, stop. That's already enough. Now I want to compare. Now I want you to compare it to a song that I just, where I personally think it sounds similar. There you go. How about number the first one again? I need the chorus. You see what I mean? Like, just listen closely to the melody. That is the point. Like, they sound extremely similar from a melody wise. Maybe they had the similar writers. Anyway, let's keep on going. The last song was a little bit slow. Personally, I think we should speed that up again. Let's do some speed times two. Here we go. I had a

The beautiful voices of Emily Armstrong and I hope not Mark, but Mike. Last time I said Mark. Mike Shinoda here on TFM. Linkin Park and the Emptiness Machine saying hello to Birch, who just requested this one. Thank you so much for getting in contact. And thank you so much for Mr. and Mrs. Merca. They are tuned in. They asking for some Taylor Swift. And let me tell you, no. Not joking. Here you go.

Taylor Swift, Look What You Made Me Do. And we're celebrating 20 minutes of me being connected on Truckers FM. And I have the perfect sound effect for this occasion. Oops, that was the wrong sound effect. But it's, let's take this one. This is for my Wi-Fi, and I know I'm going to tease it a little bit with that. But hey, you've been bad to me, I'm going to be bad to you. This is how I work. That was actually not my toilet. Bang, these voices in my brain sound off like hand grenades. I guess they're here to... And if it disconnects, then we know it took it personal.

0: midnight. Have you read my mind? Have you read my memories? Have you read my thoughts? Whatever you're gonna call it. Where is my mind? Where is my We're gonna do a live investigation on this. Panic at the disc. Ah, yes, I do have it.
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0: Just for clarification, Midnight just got in contact asking for some Panic at the Disco, and I recently stumbled over one of the songs by them, and I absolutely love it, which is gonna come right after this. Currently, there are 3,838 players tracked across the network of Truckers MP with a current in-game time of 4:49 a.m. If you ask me, that is the perfect coffee time, and I do have my coffee. That is very good, but it's decaf. So, it's not really a coffee, it's more like dirt water, but with taste. Anyway, simulation 1, we get the Frank to Prague Road, which is congested with 458 players. The Alpine Road is congested with 206 players. Frankfurt am Main, the city is congested with 174 players. And Prague, the city is congested with 165. Simulation 2, we got Szczecin in Poland, the city is low with 12 players. And that sums it up for simulation 2 already. Other than that, I don't see a lot. Even ProMods is quite low right now, because the Kirkenes Quarry Road is low with 15 players. And Kirkenes, the city is moderate with 12. What is going on at ProMods? Or like, what is not going on? These numbers actually concern me a little bit. Anyway, did you know, at the 3rd of October at 7 p.m. CEST, we're gonna have a supporters convoy on ETS2. When is the next official convoy, I wonder? I don't know, but they just updated it to game version 1.61. And I must say, I really love to discover the whole map, and they made it quite easy now, but I don't know if I like it, because the previous one, the precise one, it takes too much time, and the one that we're having right now is a little bit too much. So if there would be like a scale or something, that would work actually. That would be amazing. Anyway, that sums it up for the traffic report. If you spotted anything on the roads that I have not managed to catch, make sure you send us a quick little message via the in-game chat /tfm-traffic. Alternatively, head on over to our website, truckers.fm, select the traffic option, and make sure you send us the location from where you're reporting from, plus the server, so I can read it out on air. Congratulations on 30 minutes straight! Woohoo! Anyway, in my playlist, before I'm gonna play a little bit of Panic at the Disco, I discovered a song with the genre electric folk. Let me see if I'm saying this right. Yes, electro folk. That's what we're gonna do now.
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Alright, I really hope I'm not gonna go too far with this, but if my Wi-Fi is gonna be stable for the next 50 minutes or so, I might think about extending my show for another 30 minutes, because I do enjoy it, and Wi-Fi is currently stable. Saying hello to Gutty, by the way. I might not be listening from ETS and or ATS, but I'm listening from Murdo Town behind the wheel with the inbuilt radio. Thank you. I was wondering if you could play some Chainsmokers. Maybe Sick Boy. I don't have this one, but I'll see what I can do for you. Saying hello to Liam, asking for some Sleepin' Sun and Nightwish, and Dylan, but I don't. Dylan asking for some Fame Is a Gun, but I don't have these tracks. But thank you so much for being in touch. Same for Eclipse Gaming, Tom's Diner. I don't have this one, I'm afraid. What I do have is this one. Going out to Max. This is Time Flies and Alkaline.

I think I'll never get tired playing sound effects at the drop at this one. Time Flies by Alkaline, and I must correct myself because I just got a ping from our Matthew, who's doing indie and alt rock right after my show. So I cannot extend my shows, but what I would do is the requests that I didn't have or the ones that I couldn't play, I'm just going to forward these to him, so he definitely... Maybe he has these tracks. I personally think he has a bigger library than I have. Anyway, here's a little bit of Giant Rooks going out to Eclipse.

And with that, I'm gonna say goodbye. If you didn't know already, Matt is gonna take on over with Indie and Altrock to check on that. After that, Tech is gonna do the replacement bus ride, the Traveling Tunes show. So it was a really big pleasure being there for you. I really hope that my Wi-Fi and my nose is gonna get better at some point. If you don't know, I'm a little bit sick. So I really hope things are gonna get better and I can host a little bit while I have to stay at home anyways. So without any further ado, I'm gonna leave you with a little bit of this. I haven't played this one in quite some time. This is Diaphrampton. And until then, see you all next time, whenever that is gonna be. Until then, stay safe, take care, have a beautiful rest of your evening or of your day, wherever you're tuned in from. And I will see you all next time. Goodbye!

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5: 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My name is Matt. Hopefully you are doing good. 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Let's start with MBT. Truckers FM. And this is one of my favourite songs released this year so far. It is incredible. This is Nothing But Thieves and Evolution.

What a way to start a Tuesday evening, hey? Royal Blood and Trouble's Coming. Take you back 6 years now. Before that, one of my songs of the year so far, Nothing But Thieves and Evolution. Welcome to your Tuesday evening on Truckers FM. My name is Matt, usually dwelling at Sundays on the most played chart, but thought I'd hop on today because I fancy a proper bit of angst, a proper bit of alternative rock and indie music for you for a Tuesday evening. And I must stress, it is a Tuesday. Thank you to Deanna already on the website catching me out for saying the wrong thing during the show. I'm longing for the weekend already, it seems, because in my head, mentally, it's Thursday. That's what being up since 4:30 this morning will do to a man. If you want to get into such like Deanna has done, please say hello. Truckers.fm is the website to go to. And playing this for you, if you are in the ballot, hoping that when it does get to Thursday, you'll be selected to try and buy some tickets to see Oasis next year on the Live 27 tour. It's Hello!

0: coolest jobs I ever had was getting to make the playlist at a festival that plays in between the acts on stages, right? And I was at the festival, I put Cortina's Not 19 Forever on one of those mixed playlists between the acts on a stage, and the reaction of, I don't know if it's especially a British crowd, but the reaction of a crowd when Not 19 Forever came on was immense. It was like they were playing on the stage in front of everyone. There were limbs going everywhere. Beer was thrown. Incredible scenes. My name is Matt, by the way, if you're just joining us. 7:15 in the UK, and I'm with you till 8 o'clock this evening, playing you nothing but some of my favourite tracks in indie and alt rock. And if you'd like to contribute to the show, if you'd like to suggest a song that I should be playing tonight, truckers.fm is the way to go, just like Quick Gang has done. I'll try and get on some Red Hot Chili Peppers for you in a sec, but first, I think this is one of the best girl rock bands around at the moment. It's The Beaches and Last Girls of the Party.
1: The last girls at the party.
0: On the way, I'll get you some Beba Doobie as well, and a great track from Fall Out Boy, taking you all the way back to 2007. That's on next after.

for a Tuesday evening. That is Fallout Boy. Thanks for the memories. Before that, the brilliant Beaches and Last Girls at the Party. I want to say a shout out and a hello to Sebastian today, who's listening in Australia. It's 4 a.m. over there. Sebastian, I would love to play you some Linkin Park, but we just played it in the show previous to us. Our music taste is that good at this station that we've read your mind. MCS Machine played it in the last show, so if you've got another one, send it my way. And if you want to send a request, it is truckers.f. I can't believe I didn't know about these guys really until maybe like 2 years ago. Seen them twice this year, and without doubt one of the best live shows you will ever see. Biffy, Clyro, and this is The Captain.

0: Reverend and the Makers, One Hit Wonders with Heavyweight Champion of the World. I am causing you to turn your hair volume dial up to 11 tonight, alt and indie rock tunes only till 8 o'clock UK time this evening. Hopefully you're good. Hello to our very own Saxonio joining us while having a drive today, which he says is pretty rare, listening to the tunes, listening in Germany, but driving in Spain. Thank you very much for having us on, Saxonio, and thank you yourself for having us on this evening as well. And if you are driving, perhaps you're driving on TMP.
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0: And if you are, let's get the latest on the roads on Truckers MP. 4,140 players within a game time of 10:47 a.m. Here's your latest. Frankfurt to Prague Road, very busy this evening. 499 players down there. Frankfurt and the Alpine Road also quite busy. Prague as well showing is quite heavy. Innsbruck and Hamburg as well to be expected. Nuremberg, Calais, Berlin and Klagenfurt all very busy as well. ProMod server looking fairly low because they released a new version that's not supported by Truckers MP yet. Kirkenes Quarry Road and Kirkenes City just low this evening. Apart from that, nice and calm across the board. On the way for you, I've got new music from Biba Doobie to play for you, and that is coming next.
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Red Hot Chili Peppers and Snow. Coming to 20 to 8 in the UK. And it is Matt with you for a Tuesday night. More tracks just like this, by the way, when Joe is on your radio tomorrow night from 8 o'clock UK time. It brings you the Alternative Takeover. So if you love your tracks just like all of the ones I'm playing you tonight, that's the next best spot to go for it. But right now, you're definitely in the right place. My name is Matt. Hopefully, you're having a great start to your week so far. By the way, the tunes don't stop from 8 o'clock. Tech is with you for the replacement bus ride of the Travelling Tunes show. That is from 8 o'clock tonight, always. And good laugh. Okay, how about some more new music that I have been loving recently?

grandiose start to this track. From the EP of the same name that came out just last month, this is Half Alive and Billions. Great track, but I can't help but think this next bit sounds a bit like Prince Ali from Aladdin. See what you think.

Half Alive, and that is Billions on Truckers FM. See what I mean about the Prince Ali bit at the start? Like Ali Ababa. You know what I mean? I don't know, maybe it's just me hearing it. Right, these guys got a new album coming out in a couple of weeks. It's called Songs from the Wedding Cake. This is the title song from their last album, which was called Gary.

next month. Don't know, a couple of months' time. We're not quite in October yet, are we? Seeing them in November. They're supported by the Royston Club, another fantastic band. And Gary always goes off live. It's so good. News from SCS Software coming out this week, by the way. Just on Sunday, they gave us the release date of the Ford Road Trip DLC coming to American Truck Simulator. It's the first time that we're going to officially be able to drive something other than a truck in ATS or ETS2. We can drive some Ford vehicles as part of Road Trip. It's all coming out on September 29th. 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

need to see them live, or Hayley Williams, because all of her solo stuff is great as well. That is Paramore and Misery Business. Before that, the brilliant Block Party, Banquet, Blossoms, Gary, or before that. Okay, it's coming up to 10-2, nearly your lot from me today. I must say hello to Zach, though, who's been in touch at truckers.fm, says, Matt, I've been looking forward to the Road Trip DLC ever since it was announced last year. September 29th, cannot come fast enough. Yeah, as I say, blog.scsoft.com to learn about all the fun things that come with the Road Trip DLC trailer, and all that good stuff is out. You're going to be able to drive your favourite Ford cars across the states. It is going to be so, so good. Okay, to finish the show, I've got a beautiful track from an artist that has come back, an unexpected comeback really this year. You might know him from songs such as Sheila, Sticks and Stones, Jamie T, and a brilliant song about nostalgia and looking back is to come for you in just a sec. But first, what a drum fill that is, by the way. Playing this for Chocolate Boris. You can win the name of the show. Unofficial sticker for you. It says, good evening, Matt. Could you play me any James Marriott song? Of course you can. This man's just announced a world

0: again.
1: How's that for a lovely song from Jamie T to round off the show? James Marriott and Grapes before that, who has just announced a brand new world tour for the first ever time. That is your lot from me. I'll probably be back on Sunday. Tech is on the way next, starting the show off with the Venga Boys.
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Well, hello, hello, good evening. How are you doing on this wonderful Tuesday? It is the Travelling Tune Show, or as I like to call it, the replacement bus ride. You've got me, Tech, in for James for your Tuesday evening. Very quickly, though, a massive shout out to the one, the only, Mr. Matt, for the past hour of a little bits of alt and indie I was listening in. And honestly, there's some fantastic, fantastic songs in there. There really, really were. But if you want more Matt, then you can catch him on the Most Played chart coming up this weekend, where we count down the top 30 biggest songs played throughout the week. In the meantime, though, you've got me all the way through till 10 p.m. So I want to hear from you. What are you doing up? What are you up to this week? What are you doing? Do you have any cool plans? Maybe you're on Truckers MP, you've just brought something brand new and you want to show it off to the world. Or maybe you're getting ready for a little bit of some upcoming ATS DLC, and we'll talk about that a little bit later on. Whatever it is, I want to hear from you. Let me know what you're doing and if you have any cool plans for the week as well. As for me, my cool plans for the week are to do precisely nothing, because I had a very busy weekend. Of course, I was talking about that on yesterday's show. If you've missed that, that's the Variety Box every Monday from 1 till 3 in the afternoon. But I was talking about where I've been out to Sheringham, having a look at their little 1940s weekender. And I've got to say, it was very, very good indeed. But that was enough going out and socialising for me, so I'm having the rest of the week to do absolutely nothing. Or at least that's the plan. We'll have to find out how well it goes, and I'll update you on that on Friday's show. In the meantime, though, I think it's time I stop waffling and get you back to the music with a proper throwback. This one taking you back to 1989 from Duran Duran. This is Girls on Film playing for you on your Tuesday evening.

0: There you go then, a throwback from CeeLo Green, Gnarls Barkley with a little bit of Crazy. Before that, a little bit of Kaizer Chiefs with Ruby, taking you back to 2007. What a throwback.
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0: Yes, indeed, it is Truckers FM with Tech. Hello, good evening. It is Tuesday, it's the 22nd of September. It's just coming up to 20 past 8 in the evening. This is the Travelling Tune Show. You've got me in for James this week. It should hopefully be back next week. I've had a talk. It'll be back, I promise. But in the meantime, you've got me all the way through till 10. So how are you doing? What are you up to? Do you have any cool plans for the week? Do go ahead, get in touch and let me know. A bit like Weston's done, saying, can you get a shout out? Of course you can. You also want to shout out your neighbour, who's apparently a police officer for the next county over. Weston saying they got home from school not too long ago and they're looking forward to the end of the week where they get out of school early to go and enjoy their local county fair. Looks very, very interesting indeed. Well, sounds very, very interesting. I've not been to a county fair in a very, very long time, but it does sound interesting, so hopefully you have fun. In the meantime, I've got something else that I think you're probably all going to have some fun with, and that is the first of two, yes, two competitions that we are going to be running throughout the show today. This is the split second numbers round. Now, if you don't know how this works, allow me to explain, because it's a competition kind of that runs in two parts. For the first part, you listening right there, yep, I'm going to need you to get in touch

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1: Yes, indeed. It is 8:30, Tuesday the 22nd of December. Let's go ahead and take a look at the latest on the roads of Truckers MB. There's currently 3,793 players being tracked across all of our servers with an in-game time of 4:48 PM. So do get ready to get your lights on if you've not done so already. Right, going over to our busiest locations. Of course, we are starting off with Simulation 1. Right at the top of the list is the Frankfurt to Prague Road, currently congested at nearly 500 players, and the fuel station around there looking quite busy as well. If you're around Frankfurt City itself, that's currently congested at 197. The Alpine route congested at 189. Prague City congested at 140. And Innsbruck and Hamburg both congested between 48 up to 50. If you're around the areas of Calais, Duisburg and the Truckers MPHQ, though, they're all moderate between 23 up to 29 players. Going over now to promos, it is just one of the affected areas today. It is the Koetnes Quarry Road, moderate at 24. Koetnes City has a low of 5, which I very, very rarely ever see, to be honest. It's quite interesting indeed. In the meantime, though, if you spotted something that I haven't, feel free to go ahead and get in touch with us via the website at truckers.fm, or you can use the in-game command of /tfm-traffic and let us know what the problem is, where it is, and of course what server the problem is on. In the meantime, it is 8:31, that's the traffic. You're up to date, do stay tuned, because we've got part 2 of the split second numbers competition coming up in, well, about 10 seconds time.
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1: Now, earlier on in the show, I asked you to submit a couple of numbers, didn't I? And I'd say that we were going to do something with those numbers. Well, the time is almost here, because very quickly, I just want to have a little bit of a talk about Rocket League, because, of course, yesterday we did cover all of the RLCS events and one of the biggest events on the Rocket League esports calendar. But apparently, Season 24 for the actual game itself is starting in roughly around, I believe it's somewhere between 20 to 24 hours' time. So if you've not got yourself all done up for Season 23, got your level sorted, then you've got about 24 hours to go ahead and get those done. Right, waffle of Rocket League out the way, let's get back to the competition, shall we? Split second numbers. Earlier I asked you to send in a whole bunch of numbers between 1 and 99, and we have got 10 for you tonight. So a massive shout out to the Sly Fox, Sebastian, Runaway Digit, Delta Stew, Alice, Meerkat13 and Bad Boy Tom. Now, here's what I'd like you to do. Using each number only once, and using any method you want, I need you to get to a certain number, which has been randomly generated by me. I know, how fancy. But your randomly generated number tonight is 740, but the numbers that you need to use are as follows. You've got the choice of 1, 4, 7, 16, 17, 21, 23, 56, 62, and 99. Again, those are 1, 4, 7, 16, 17, 21, 23, 56, 62, and 99. Now, using each one of those numbers once and in any way that you wish to, you've got to go ahead and achieve 740. I wish you the very best of luck when we read out your answers before the end of this hour. Now, in the meantime, I know what you're thinking. There's not a voice note yet. Well, it's coming up for you in just a few moments' time. So, James, take the stage.

0: Well, good evening, everybody. It's me, James. Apologies I'm not here for the Travelling Tunes show this evening, but a massive shout out, of course, to Tech for taking it on for me instead. Yes, unfortunately, I am still currently extremely busy setting up for our 10th anniversary. Yes, that's right. We've got a little 10th anniversary coming up, haven't we? Sometime next month. I can't remember what the date is. I probably should have checked this, but you know what? It doesn't matter. But yes, we're going to have a big event in Truckers MP. If you're aware of the map edit we've had in the past, we've got, honestly, it's going to be great. It's going to be great. We've got a brand new racetrack. We've got all kinds of new games. I can't say much more, but trust me, you'll hear about it like close to the time. And it'll be worth the wait. And hopefully, with any luck, I'll be back on the Travelling Tunes show full time next week. Anyway, for my voice note request tonight, I figured we would do a little bit of a band that I am quite a fan of, you know. I don't say, you know, people tell me, ask me, what's your favourite band? And then I'm going to go, I don't know, I'm not sure. Well, one of my favourite bands has got to be AJR. And tonight, I figured we'd do something a little bit different. We're going to do a little bit of... I've got to remember the name of the song. Hang on. I got to search for it now. I literally had it until I flipping tried to do this. Anyway, yes, we're going to do a little bit of AJR, The Big Goodbye, here for you on Truckers FM this evening on the Travelling Tunes Show.
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3: Yes, indeed. Like it says in the advert, do it now. You've only got until, I believe, it is September 29th to get your applications in. So come ahead and join us right here at truckers.fm. I don't know where my brain was going on that. The train of thought had left a long time ago. But if you do want to go ahead and do what I'm doing here, and probably a lot better, then you can go ahead and get involved via the website at truckers.fm/apply to go ahead and see if you've got a chance of joining us here at the team and playing live music. But, well, any hour you want, really. But in the meantime, though, we had a little bit of Addison Rae with Fame Is A Gun, a request going out to Andre. We had Weston getting in touch with a request for Train, which honestly fits the theme of the show very, very well, with a little bit of Play That Song. And, of course, we had James's voice note request for AJR with The Big Goodbye, which we were talking about this song a little earlier. And apparently, this song is now over a year old already. It was released on the 5th of September last year. James and I only thought it had been out for about half a year, so looking up that song made us both feel a bit old. Anyway, going back to some of the other cool stuff as well that we've got going on this show is, of course, the little split second number challenge, where earlier I gave you a bunch of numbers and asked you to go ahead and make one big number from that. That challenge is still ongoing. You've got another two songs to get your competition entry in, but if you want a quick refresh, your numbers are 1, 4, 7, 16, 17, 21, 23, 56, 62, and 99, and using each number once, you've got to go ahead and somehow make a 740. So you've got two songs to do that in, so you've got roughly about, let's see, about 8 minutes to go ahead and get your competition entries in. I wish you the very, very best of luck. But in the meantime, we're going to go ahead and jump back to the request. This is quite an interesting one, a little bit of hard dance going out to Aerobirds getting in touch, saying hello as well from, let's see, hello from the Next Gear Logistics VTC. But yes, one is quite a heavy dance track, but you're going to love it.

0: Oh, that was a bit of a change of pace, wasn't it?
1: A little bit of Linkin Park with the Emptiness Machine. That is a request going out to Birch. Before that, a little bit of Randy Levin. For the moment, a request going out to Aerobirds. And of course, the Next Gear Logistics VTC. Hello as well on the shout out line to Marius. Hopefully, I've said your name right. Apologies, I've not got the song that you're after. But hopefully, a shout out is okay for you. Right, in the meantime, we started a little bit of a competition this hour, didn't we? Yes, it is called the Split Second Number Challenge. And, well, what happened was you lot sent in a bunch of numbers. I took those numbers, rearranged them, and gave you a different number to go ahead and get to. We've had a whopping of four of you getting in touch. So, very quickly, shout-outs to Runaway Digit, Steve-O-UK, and Bad Boy Terminal Sly Fox. But we're going to go and have a look at your answers. So, the Sly Fox getting in touch saying that their nearest attempt was 743, which was apparently 16 times by 17, equaling 272. 21 times by 7, equaling 147. 419, or it's a combination of those, that 200 and that 100 number, up to 419 plus 99, equaling 518, plus 23, plus 56, equaling 597, plus remaining numbers. And apparently that took them up to 743, just three away. But to Bad Boy Tom, Steve-O-UK 72, and Runaway Digit, you did that all in five numbers, which is honestly very interesting at getting to 740. Runaway Digit and Bad Boy Tom using pretty much the same method of 99 times by 7 equaling 693, 693 plus 62 equaling 755 rather, 755 minus 16 totaling at 739. Using that number plus 1 gives you 740, and Steve Oak saying 99 plus 1 equaling 100, 100 times 7 equaling 700, and a whole bunch of other numbers. We're also getting to 740 as well. So well done to all of you.

0: way.
1: Oh, how's about that one? Lady Gaga, Doechii with a Runway playing for you on your Tuesday evening. Do stick around, second hour of the Replacement Bus Ride. 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

0: and this is Tech. Welcome to the second hour of the Travelling Tune Show. All of your requests on the way from, anything and everything really. And of course, Link and Roll, your request is coming up in just a few moments' time.
1: Your number one.

0: Oh, how's about that one? Like James was saying, it's like walking to Furniture Village or going off to Morrison's. If you know, you know. Better take that and shine a plane for you on your Tuesday evening. A request going out to the Sly Fox.
1: Look at those golden white trucks passing by. Who are they?
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5: With Tech.
0: Well, anyway, had a little bit of Take That. We also had some Churches in there as well. The crest going out to Emma. And of course, we had a little bit of Ivy and Sweetie as well with All Night. What a song indeed. Right, still plenty of room for all your requests, so do keep those coming in. We'll try our best to play as many as we can before 10 p.m. tonight. In the meantime, though, I've done a little bit of looking around, and I did mention at the start of the show that we're going to be talking about American Truck Simulator and an upcoming DLC. And that is, apparently, the American Truck Simulator game is going to be getting the road trip version of the Ford car pack, which will be releasing on September 29th, 2026. And by the looks of things, it is promising a lovely old style Ford Mustang alongside a nice little pickup truck as well, which is going to be very, very interesting as well. Apparently, you can complete deliveries and explore the USA and its landmarks. So if you're looking forward to that, then September 29th is the day that you've got to mark on your calendar to go ahead and pick up the Ford DLC. Trust me, I'm going to be marking that on my calendar, and hopefully the day that releases, I'll be out on the roads of ATS, and it'll finally give me a reason to boot up that game again, because to be honest, I haven't really played much of American Truck Simulator. I've got enough to get myself my Volvo, that's doing very nicely at the moment, and I spent the rest of my time on Truckers MP with the coaches, because honestly, I don't think the coaches get enough really of a mention. They're a lot of fun, and if you haven't had a chance to pick one up yet, do go ahead, pick one up for yourself. I think they're about 400,000 in-game, but it is definitely a very, very much worth it indeed. In the meantime, hello very quickly as well, giving a shout out to Gene Paul and Sebastian. Apologies, I don't have the songs that you're after, but hopefully shout outs are okay for you there. And hello as well to the Sly Fox, saying thank you for playing their request. No problem. In the meantime, we are going to go back to the request with this one, a little bit of Tame Impala with Dracula. Request going out to The Avenger. Bad Boy Tom, your request is on the way in a few, and Andrew Leo, your request is coming up next. And trust me, I think you're definitely going to want to stick around to listen to it. It's a little bit of Cascada. I know, still making music even in 2026, and it sounds just as good as always. Right, let's go ahead and play this one, shall we? Dracula on TFM.

It's your love I'm lost in. Your love I'm lost in. Your love I'm lost in. And I'm tired of being so exhausted. Your love I'm lost in. Your love I'm lost in. Your love I'm lost in. Even though I'm

0: Lewis Capaldi, Bruises playing for you on your Tuesday evening. Before that, some Hugo with Moving to the Sun. Right, let's look at the traffic, shall we?
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0: Oh, would you look at that? It's almost like it was right on time. Right, just coming up to 9:30 on your Tuesday evening. 3,058 players currently being tracked across all of our in-game, I guess, servers, so to speak. My brain forgot how to do words there. It's currently 10:44 PM in-game, so do make sure you got your headlights on so you can see where you're going and so you don't get kicked. Right, taking a look at our busiest locations, we are starting off as ever with Simulation 1. It is the Frankfurt to Prague Road currently congested at 378 players, the Alpen Route congested at 151, and the areas of Frankfurt and Prague both congested between 118 up to 148. If you're around the areas of Hamburg, Innsbruck and Duisburg, they're all heavy between 31 up to 36, and the areas of Nuremberg and Calais are all moderate between 23 up to 28. Going over to Pro Mods, it's surprisingly quiet on there tonight. The busiest area is the Koetnes Quarry Road with a low of 12, and other than that, everything else is all looking pretty good indeed. However, if you spotted something that I haven't, feel free to go ahead and get in touch with us via the website at truckers.fm, or you can use a handy little in-game command of /tfm-traffic and let us know what the problem is, where it is, and of course what server the problem is on. In the meantime, it is currently 9:30. That's the traffic. You are up to date. Now, should we start off another game? Okay, go on then.
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0: And that game for tonight is the Missing Words Round. What I am going to do for you in just a few minutes' time is I'm going to go ahead and play you a sample that's been covered up with a little silly horn sound effect that sounds a little bit like this. How little that silly horn it is. Honestly, very, very cool. But I'll be playing you a sample of music in just a few moments' time. But very quickly, we've got a few songs on the way. So, Meerkat, your request for Awesome Caravan Palace is coming up in just a few. We've also had a request in from Tom asking for some Dua Lipa. And we've also got a little bit of David Guetta, Akon, and Neo on the way as well. And honestly, it's a song that I have not heard in forever. It'll take you all the way back to 2011. I believe that's about 15 years ago, which is honestly insane to say, and even more insane to think about. Anyway, let's go back to the missing word round, shall we? You've heard the little, I guess, like horn sound effects, but I said I'd play you a little sample of music, didn't I? And I've not done that yet, so let's do that for you now, shall we?

there you go. That is your little sample of music tonight. It is, of course, Chappell Roan with Hot To Go. But what is the missing word covered up by that funny little silly horn sound effect? You know what? I know what I'm going to do. I'm going to be generous. I'm going to give you another chance to listen to this music sample. So let's go ahead and play it again, shall we?

There you go then, a little bit of Hot To Go. Of course, that is your sample for The Missing Word tonight. If you think you know where it is, get in touch via the website at truckers.fm. Go ahead, press the button where it says send a request, change the dropdown to say competition, and pop your answer for what you reckon the missing word is in there. If you've missed the little missing word sample, we'll have another chance for you to guess in roughly about 3 songs time, so don't you worry. In the meantime, let's go over to this one then, Meerkat's request for a little bit Caravan Palace. This is Wonderland, taking you back just around 11 years to 2015. I remember there was a time on the internet where this song was very, very popular, I believe especially with animators for some reason.

0: You know that one hoodie you've had forever? Or that chipped mug that somehow follows you everywhere? Yeah, we get it. But it's time to trade up. 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
1: Yes, indeed. If you want to go ahead and get a little piece of merchandise, rather, from your hopefully favourite radio station right here from Truckers FM, then we do have a store where you can go ahead and do just that. Where you can go ahead and, like the advert says, rep your favourite station in style. Honestly, now we're a world record holding radio station. I think I need to talk to the bosses because I think we need something that has like world record station on it or something. But who knows? Keep an eye on the store and we'll see what happens there. In the meantime, a little bit of David Guetta with Playhub featuring Neo and Akon. That is a request going out to, let's see who's that one going out to tonight. That one is going out to Runaway a Digit. Apologies, I didn't have the one that you're after, but hopefully that was okay for you. Bad Boy Tom getting in touch, asking for some Dua Lipa with Don't Start Now. Gave that a spin for you, and I think I've summoned Niv in the process. And of course, we had a little bit of Caravan Palace with Wonderland going out to Meerkat as well. Still got plenty of your amazing requests on the way, and I've had a look through the request line, and there are some absolutely brilliant, brilliant songs on there that you do not want to miss. But something else you also don't want to miss as well is the little competition that we've got going on rather at the moment called the Missing Word Round. We've had a little sample of music where a word has been covered up by this sound effect. The sample of music sounds like this.

And the, well, the job there is for you to go ahead and guess what that missing word is. We've had a lot of people getting in touch already. The answer will be revealed in roughly about 3 songs' time, so do stick around for that one. But if you think you know that missing word, then get in touch. I'd love to go ahead and see if you know which one it is going to be tonight. In the meantime, though, I've had a few more requests, so I'm going to go ahead and jump back in with a John's request for a little bit of Daft Punk, and we've got some Yoasobi on the way after that, alongside a nice little request taking us back just a few years to 2021. But you're going to have to stick around and take a listen to figure out which one that is. In the meantime, though, Daft Punk, Harder, Better, Faster, Stronger, a request going out to John on your Tuesday evening right here on Truckers.fm, your world record holding radio station.

で沸かすメディア、隠しきるこの秘密だけは、愛してるって嘘で積むキャリア、これこそ私なりの愛だ。

Westlife, Alone Together, a request going out to Getters. Apologies, I didn't have the one you're after. Hope this is all right for you. In the meantime, though, it is time to go ahead and finish up the show. I know. But in the meantime, we can't finish up the show without doing one very important thing. Of course, we had a little sample of music and a little silly horn. We were doing a bit of a competition, weren't we? We had a sample of music that sounded a bit like this. So let's go ahead and just give that a play if my software wants to work.

0: There you go then, a little bit of Chappell Roan with Hot To Go being your little song to guess for tonight. Apologies to Jahiri and to Marcy, you are very, very close, but not quite there. But to Mr. Lang, John Paul, ZZ Avenger, Bad Boy Tom, Meerkat, The Sly Fox, Chocolate Boris, our very own James and Steve-O, all of you were correct, with the missing word being feelings. There you go. Congratulations to all of you. The brilliant Daff is on the way next to give you an extra little hour of music between 10 and 11pm, so do stick around for that one. And if you've not had a song played on this one, then pop it in when Daff goes live, and hopefully we'll be able to give it a little bit of a spin for you. If you want more from me, I'll be back on Friday between 3 and 5pm for your afternoon party with 2 hours of all sorts of upbeat music. Hopefully, I'll see you there. Bye!
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0: And of course, we'll finish off with a little bit of Chappell Roan, Hot To Go, playing the show out, rather, on your Tuesday evening. Daff's up next.

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1: Thanks, Tech. It's Dav here, rocking with you for the next hour on your, what is it, Tuesday evening. Let's get into the mix. Some big, big tracks on the way from Linkin Park and also a bit of Punjabi MC. Right now, let's get into this, though, from Hot Chocolate.

Punjabi MC, Mundi and Tavachke, kicking off the 10 o'clock hour. 10 o'clock here in the UK, 11 minutes past 10. It's Dav on your radio playing nothing but big bangers in the mix for the next hour. Thank you once again to Tech. If you want a shout out, it's truckers.fm. Hello to Berta tonight, listening from Italy, Jean-Paul. Deep in the night, I heard a cry that brought me back to life. This was Jordan. It's

Big ups to Tony listening tonight from Mr. Lang getting in touch on the website. By the way, if you're playing Truckers MP, you're now safe to update your game, baby. Get back into it.

Mythbusters rock the disco tech. A new take on a disco classic, I'd say. Truckers FM, it is 10:31 PM. Marty saying, can I have a big shout out to me and the boys who are in a 24-hour trucking session on ATS? That's Gene, Tony, Mickey, Lang and Ray. Of course you can. Your shouts as well, please. Truckers.fm. Let's do it. Straight back into the mix. Nothing but big tunes in the mix for the next little while. And, well, I'm going to deliver on that now.

Big ups to Bunty tonight, who says, can I get a shout out for the great music? Of course you can. That's what I'm here for. This is Truckers FM. It's one of the biggest tunes in the mix. You've still got another 20 minutes with me, Danf. I'm very proud of myself. The last few days, I've been trying out a slow cooker. Can recommend. I had the delicious chicken stew of my life for dinner.

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This is Truckers FM. Hello Josh, hello Taylor, hello Ken, hello Ernie, hello Will, hello James the Bestie. All tuned in tonight in the mix. You heard Rihanna, Don't Stop the Music there as well. On the way, Chasing Status. Regardless of what zone you're in, you know you can get Truckers FM anywhere. 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

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Anyone remember that game Fuser? 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You've not got long. Daff here with one more song for you before I leave tonight. And that is the new one from Chase and Status and Debbie. You are going to love this if you've not heard it so far. I return back to that classic sound. This is called Gone Too Far on Truckers FM.

0: told you it was good, didn't I? Trace and Stay, it's Debbie. Gone too far on Truckers FM. Thank you so much for your company for the last hour. Fear not, nothing but the biggest hits coming right through 2 a.m. tonight, UK time. Andrew Leos here, live from Canada with Neon After Dark. And tomorrow from 2 p.m, join Lana for all 80s. Have a great night.
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4: Dougie, yo told me he been on some positive. Yeah, yeah. Lately, I just wanna show up and body some. Yeah, yeah. Always been a little mathematician. Lately, this cash I'm getting got me losing count of these bags. I've been moving too fast. Hard times don't last. Remember when cops are rats talking out my boy, you ain't.